This one is for all Muzungu, Ub, and Dijila, the herb all over the earth. Men like Bill Clinton, men like

0: Yes, yes, yes.
1: All will stand aside and
0: look. Ooh.
1: Yes, some say.
0: Yeah, good evening, good afternoon, good night for everybody.
1: To fulfill the book.
0: Say, now.
1: Won't you help to sing?
0: It's about a message. Selecting today and thanks for everybody listening and people who are here listening. And I give thanks every time higher. Short Mike always invite me, give me trust, play reggae music and to send message to the people. So this was Bob Marley, Redemption. Now we are coming forward with Alpha Blondy, people. Feeling Ire, Jerusalem, you know, Palestinian and Israeli, they will fight. I don't know when. So we just give message and tell them how things they are moving right now. Yes.

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I'm back, but the shaker was so bold, most thundering, storming, sound of soul.

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So yes, this is my last tune. Short Mike is entering and giving you message. Ready? Here we go.

0: attitude.
1: Oh, what a curfew. And it's a roadblock too.
0: Watch for yourself.

0: then you know so the killer means that.
1: That's why we want them up in the two man things. When they do with people, you know it's too wrong. Look, I said they kill a fella, I'll be like,

children of the universe. Connected by creation, like sun, moon,

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Well, I realized by certain I would put off a go and check it out for myself, see what happened. Because I know this creation is not a coincidence. It's not a big bomb. When you check out how everything set up in its own unique way, and its own order, and how each thing set up in its different mathematical order, you know it must be a mighty

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Because I know this creation is not a coincidence. It's not a big bomb. When you check out how everything

0: 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Und hier ist Musik aus dem Jahr 1999 von Busta Rhymes und Janet Jackson. Platz 42 in Deutschland. What's it gonna be?
1: Here we go, one time. Baby, just tell me just how you feel. We living it and just giving it to you real. Baby, come on. Every time we crossing the border line, we giving it to you, making you feel fine. Turn the heat up, better believe we gon' shine. Make your body whine, baby, the pleasure is all mine. To my people who regulating the dance floor. Better step

in his socks in the night when there's nobody there? What does he care

realizing we are wealthy living here on this earth, enjoying what it's worth.

No matter what you do, baby, we gon' shine. And you know we're gonna make your body.